0: 7 days a week for dental emergencies. Now, we know Adam and Donny have a TV commercial that's rolling around, but you also might have noticed the big old bus with their faces on it. It looks great, aside from the fact that somebody's given it a little upgrade.
1: Well, Adam, you now have googly eyes.
2: Okay. someone has vandalized the bus on Adam's face. Have I been Googled or just Adam? Adam's been Googling.
1: No, just Adam, because obviously you would look funny with googly eyes on glasses. I reckon we've got ourselves a googly eye bandit, because I went through Macca's drive-thru at Farringow Drive and the farmer on the horse has got googly eyes.

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0: 96.3, Stu on for Jade, chipping through final day of the week, getting you to the weekend, and we want to get you to Vegas.
1: What happens in Vegas is paid for by us. So I guess our accountant will know what you've been up to.
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0: It is on my list of places to visit. I just think it would be incredible. I've seen The Hangover. I want to relive it. We're talking Las Vegas, the iHeart Radio Music Festival. Happens there once a year. We have secured your tickets to go to Vegas. You'll be staying at the incredible MGM Grand Las Vegas Hotel with $3,000 spending money. I can't stop thinking about the minibar selection, a hotel in Vegas like that.

Kick off your thongs. Crack open a cold one. It's Oz Made. Homegrown and turned up loud. Star 1063.

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0: Danny's stacking the biggest bangers, iconic throwbacks, and today's hottest hits. 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
2: 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Wallabies captain Harry Wilson here.

0: nothing good happens after midnight, except these two. It's Will and Woody keeping you up.
1: Can You Hear It is right up next, guys. But first, we just got to get DJ Will tanned. The DJ Will National Tour kicked off this week. The grand finale is at Club 2000. Yep.

0: Honestly, looking at you, like with your beautiful bronzed skin, I want to see you DJ. Like that's a man I want to see spinning some vinyls. Will,
1: so like I feel really dark. Is this like politically correct? Dark?
0: You know, we're fine there. I do. This is a good time to mention.
2: It will come off. Like you want it to be darker, like sitting on the skin, and then once you wash, it'll be like, oh my god, I didn't, like nothing happened.
0: Yeah,
1: I feel like I could have been born in Colombo.
0: No, it's not that dark. I should mention you asked for medium. I had a chat with Megan before the show. We've given you the darkest possible. So.

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0: out. That's when he comes out. When the sun goes down and the moon comes up. I'm a wolf, baby. Oh!
1: I think that's enough.
2: Sorry.
3: Suck on that, David Guetta.
1: All right. That's enough.
4: Okay, so this is the embarrassing bit where you have to turn and say why you didn't turn.
2: Here we go. Let's go through it, Mel. Let's go through it.
4: Okay. So, interesting. I think there's definitely...

0: Busy week?
1: Same.
0: Luckily, someone hit reheat on Adam and Donnie. Star 106.3.
2: Last week, we were doing this.
0: Adam and Donnie's locked away
1: for 10K.